0: 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Got a great stretch coming up. Music from Edge Hill. We got their latest. 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

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Producer Brian hanging out with you, closing out your Wednesday. About 30 minutes from now, I got that code word that can land you tickets to see Smashing Pumpkins in November.

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Yeah, sometimes you just need a little anarchy in your life. That is the Smashing Pumpkins as we close out your Wednesday here at 94.7. Producer Brian hanging out with you. In about 12 minutes from now, I'll give you another shot at that code word for your chance at tickets to see the Smashing Pumpkins when they play the Moda Center coming up here Sunday, November 1st.

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And they'll be in town, I think it's July 2nd, down at the Waterfront Blues Festival. Can't wait to see them. That is the Revivalist and Hard Stop. Producer Brian, just about ready to head on out the door, but you still got a bit of time to get that code word in for your chance at Smashing Pumpkin tickets. That word is today. Like, you want to text this word today to 971-717-0947. 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You guys have a great one. We'll talk to you again tomorrow.

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0: 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Some pretty cool new music starts here. And this is how it works. 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
2: Population 330,000, roughly the size of Pittsburgh. Iceland qualified for their first World Cup in 2018 with a part-time coach, a dentist. Their opening match drew Argentina. Lionel Messi missed a penalty. Iceland held on, 1-1. Final whistle. The traveling Icelandic fans packed into one corner of the stadium broke into the Viking thunderclap that they brought to Euro 2016 2 years before. The smallest nation ever to qualify for a World Cup. They wouldn't make it past the group. Their fans, an entire country. Football occasionally makes room for stories like this.
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0: 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That's how it's spelled, and we'll never, ever have to be apart. If you're awake, start with some coffee. If you're still lying there, it might be time for you to hit the alarm, put those feet on the floor, and then go feed the fuzzy. And the furry beasts, welcome everyone to your Thursday, nearly Friday edition of the program. It is June 11th. I am Greg. He is Biscuit. She is Little Lila. We also have Senior Kudzu, the 20-year-old orange tabby around here somewhere too. And we are going to get you up and into the day in the most positive way possible. We will also give you a little of what's going on both locally and globally. And we will give you more Smashing Pumpkins tickets. Me and Jane have those to dish out to you again today. First pair at 9, then again at noon, 4 and 7.
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I said, are you gonna be my girl? It's a 1, 2, 3, take my hand and come with me, because you look so fine that I really wanna make you mine. I said, you look so fine that I really wanna make you mine. Come on and get your kicks. Now you don't need a

color variants. One is an ocean floor blue color. Ocean breathes salty, perhaps. There is also an evergreen vinyl, purple haze vinyl, amongst other color variants. So you get to choose your own color when you buy a new album now. Anyway, here is the new one from Modest Mouse. It's called Picking Dragon's Pockets, one that premiered first right here, 94.7 Alternative Portland.

94.7 Alternative Portland plays you the best new music first, like that one there from Dirty Heads, One of Those Days. We also play you some of the alternative classics that, well, we all came of age to.

That's a reminder to self and to all of you earlies out there. Load up on the sunscreen if you're going to be outside this weekend. The heat will be on. Coming up in just a few minutes, time to play What's the Connection? Three songs. You got to make the connection between them. It's on the way at 8:00.

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Hang in there. It's nearly Friday. There's your coffee mug half full outlook. Anyhow, I'm going to play you three songs here, and your job will be to make the connection between them using a number of things. Song title, subject matter, lyrics, combination of those things, maybe a few more things. If you would like to play, then text me your answer when you're ready. The number to text, don't forget to include your name, by the way. Number to text is the one that you'll need for Smashing Pumpkins tickets for the rest of the day, so remember it or jot it down on the back of your hand if you can, or a yellow sticky, or keep it in the back of your foggy noggin. 971-717-0947. 971-717-0947. It's What's the Connection, only on 94.7 Alternative Portland.

0: Did you make the connection this morning between those three songs? Wrapping up our set with Of Monsters and Men, King and Lionheart. We also heard from Queens of the Stone Age with No One Knows. And we opened the set with Kings of Leon, Sex on Fire. Kings of Leon, Queens of the Stone Age, King and Lionheart. Today, royalty, kings and queens specifically was the connection. If you ever have an idea for one of these, don't forget, email us. We can collaborate too. alternativemornings@gmail.com. All right, Greg and the Beast getting you into the day. Well, we're already well into it at this point. I'm pretty hopped up on iced coffee. Not sure about you, but I would like to tell you that it's another day for you to win your chance at Smashing Pumpkins tickets. We've got them again for you today and tomorrow to get you ready for the hot weekend. Only thing hotter are these tickets. Smashing Pumpkins doing their Rats in a Cage tour. They're going to be playing the entirety of Melancholy and the Infinite Sadness. Also, another set of deep tracks and rarities for all the uber nerds, Smashing Pumpkins nerds. What do they call Smashing Pumpkins fans? Pumpkinheads? I don't know. Anyhow, we'll do the tickets at 9 a.m., then again at noon, 4, and 7. So don't stray.
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Good morning, everybody, and welcome to summer. All of a sudden, we went from fall to summer in 2 days. We all know that that's typical Portland, but the heat is on. Apparently, this weekend, we are going to break records as far as the heat is concerned. So make plans accordingly, which means just stay cool. Stay inside. I don't know. Speaking of hot Smashing Pumpkins tickets, boy, everybody has been wanting these. We've got the first pair for you. We got them all day today and tomorrow. First pair at 9 a.m. coming up in just a bit.

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You're just a few minutes away. Keep those mobile phones handy. Fumble for them. You got it? Right there, next to you in the seat. Good. We've got Smashing Pumpkins tickets again all day long. 9, noon, 4, and 7. Your first chance a few minutes from right now.

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1: 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Smashing Pumpkins make a return to Portland. Their Rats in a Cage tour at Moda Sunday, November 1st. They're doing an entire set of Melancholy and the Infinite Sadness, then another set of deep tracks and rarities for all you Smashing Pumpkins nerds. And we have your tickets courtesy of Live Nation. Your chance at those right now. Text the keyword Zero, Z-E-R-O. Text that to 971-717-0947. You could be going to see Smashing Pumpkins with Little Lila. You have to take her. Just kidding. Text zero to 971-717-0947. Good luck.

0: you know, there's some sports happening when it's beating the war overseas and all the headlines. The sports ball. By the way, we hate it when you say that. Just, yeah. If you don't like sports, you don't have to say sports ball. Just go back to your, you know, your Rainier and your stupid political jokes. Rawr, I'm in a mood this morning, aren't I? Meanwhile, I did watch the greatest comeback in NBA Finals history last night. Wow, what a collapse by the San Antonio Spurs. The Knicks were trailing in the third quarter by 29 points, came back to win. They are now up 3-1 as they head back to San Antonio. I think the Knicks are going to do this now. And anyhow, what else? Oh, yeah, there's some soccer games where the kind of the world gets together and plays each other, kicks the ball around, speaking of sports ball. The U.S. play tomorrow, but the games get underway today at noon. Mexico and South Africa at noon our time, I believe, and South Korea and Czechia. Those are the two games today that the soccer games that get underway. Meanwhile, I gave out a keyword to text for those Smashing Pumpkins tickets that y'all are wanting really, really bad. Well, if you missed the keyword, I'll give it out to you again coming up in the next 10 minutes.
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It just seemed like a day for Bob. The sun is out. Yes, indeed. And how about free tickets for Smashing Pumpkins? That's right. Thanks to our friends at Live Nation, we've got them for you, have had them for you all week long. These things are heating up. Everybody's wanting to go see Smashing Pumpkins, this Rats in a Cage tour, where they play Melancholy and the Infinite Sadness in its entirety. Also doing a whole set of deep tracks for you real Smashing Pumpkins nerds out there. If you missed the keyword to text this hour, I'm going to give it to you again right now. Text 0, Z-E-R-O, right now.

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Right now, the latest from In Color. It's a band you discovered first right here at 94.7. This is their track, Headlights.

Yeah's on 94.7. Our lives are like road maps. We remember certain things when they happened. You know what happened? Today should be actually just called Steven Spielberg Day. It was on today's date back in 1982. E.T., the extraterrestrial, the film premiered. And also it was on today's date about 11 years later, 1993. Exactly 11 years later, you Alabama dummy. Jurassic Park premiered. So maybe he releases all his films on the same day. I don't know. Where were you in 1997? Well, I'll tell you, Harry Potter happened in 1997. It was also on today's date in 1997 that Amazon, it was a newfangled, you know, online thing. They were selling books only, but today they decided to add compact discs. Did you have this compact disc back in 1997? I think you did. The color and the shape. The second one from Foo Fighters. Here's Everlong.

0: 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Catch Blues Traveler, Gin Blossoms, and the Spin Doctors when they play the Cuthbert Amphitheater in Eugene July 9th. Jimmy Eat World play the Hayden Holmes Amphitheater in Bend July 17th, and Cake will play a pair of shows at Edgefield July 24th and 25th. For more info or tickets to these and other great shows in and around Portland, head to 94.7.fm.
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I love that song. That is Almost Monday and No More Regrets. The best new music, it always starts first. You know that. Well, we read the memo. Me and Mr. Biscuit, Little Isla, and Senior Kudzu, amateurs out of the building, making the way for the pros. Dear Heart Jane is here to spend the rest of the afternoon with you, and she has a pocket full of Smashing Pumpkins tickets. Your next chance at those will be noon, then again at 4 and 7, and we'll do it again tomorrow to get you ready for the hot weekend. Hot this weekend. Good grief. Anyhow, have a fantastic day out there, and we will see you back here on Friday. Yeah. All right. Until then, remember, be good humans. Try not to act brand new.

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It's 94.7 Alternative Portland, and I'm Jane with your reminder that I will have a code word in the 12 o'clock hour that could get you to see the Smashing Pumpkins Rats in a Cage tour at Moda Center in November. Oh my God, that code word coming in the 12 o'clock hour.

Hey there, Portland. This is Fox from Dexter and the Moon Rocks. Check this one out. It's called Freakin' Out. And tell your friends, new music starts here on 94.7 Alternative Portland.

It's 94.7 Alternative Portland, and I'm Jane. And in the 12 o'clock hour, I will have a code word that could get you tickets to see Smashing Pumpkins at Moda Center in November. 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

0: starting with Muse on 94.7 Alternative Portland. And Almost Monday was back there too. They just posted a video of Dawson outside Madison Square Garden wearing an NBA Finals t-shirt that says, "Was last night a dream?" I'm Jane. Hi, happy Almost Friday. We are going to celebrate with your chance at Smashing Pumpkins tickets. I've got a code word that could get you to see Smashing Pumpkins at Moda Center in November. Coming up next.
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1: It's the new one from Edge Hill. It's called Love to Go on 94.7 Alternative Portland. New music starts here. Oh, I promised you a code word that could get you tickets to see Smashing Pumpkins at Moda Center in November. 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

White Stripes on 94.7 Alternative Portland. I'm Jane. It is Thursday. There was no team meeting today, so I asked Greg, just send me a picture of Biscuit to tide us all over, won't you? With the beginning of the World Cup, he sent me a picture

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1: It's Metric on 94.7 Alternative Portland, and I'm Jane. Alas, there was no team meeting today. But I did say to Greg, once I heard there was no team meeting, still going to need a picture of Biscuit, please. Still need a picture of Biscuit to tide us all over. So he did text me a photo of Biscuit representing, and I put that on the 94.7 FM Instagram.
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It's 94.7 Alternative Portland, and I'm Jane, and Cure fans are having the time of our lives right now because Robert Smith announced that their next album is not just done, but ready to be delivered, and, oh, I'm sorry, there's another one done right after it. He said this next one that's done is a kind of traditional Cure, if you will. Total contradiction in terms. But then the one after that is upbeat Cure. He said it's kind of like Cure pop. What would that sound like? Oh, right.

0: 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Catch Blues Traveler, Gin Blossoms, and the Spin Doctors when they play the Cuthbert Amphitheater in Eugene July 9th. Jimmy Eat World play the Hayden Holmes Amphitheater in Bend July 17th. And Cake will play a pair of shows at Edgefield July 24th and 25th. 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

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And because this is the last song I'm playing before Friday, it is Papa Murphy's lunchtime pick of the day. Remember, we still have your chances at Smashing Pumpkins tickets at 4 and 7 o'clock. And

0: Modest Mouse here at 94.7. How you guys doing? Producer Brian in with you. A beautiful Thursday afternoon. And coming up a little bit later this afternoon, I not only have one, but two chances for you to win tickets to see Smashing Pumpkins. They're coming back to Portland playing the Moda Center in November, doing all of Melancholy and the Infinite Sadness in its entirety. Your first chance at winning tickets to that coming up at 4 o'clock.
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MGMT and Kids here on 94.7. Producer Brian in with you. All this week, we've been giving you code words so you can go see Smashing Pumpkins when they come back to play the Moda Center in November, celebrating 30 years of Melancholy and the Infinite Sadness, playing that in its entirety. I mean, if there's a show you want to go see the Smashing Pumpkins play, this is the show. I'm going to have a code word for you to win tickets to it coming up here in just about an hour.

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0: 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Psychopedia is a true crime podcast delivering raw, real, and absolutely gripping episodes every single week. I dig deep to uncover fascinating details of heinous true crime cases while exploring criminology and psychology theories. I take you into the absolute darkest corners of the human psyche, my favorite territory, and present cases like you've never heard them before. 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
1: 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Welcome to Duke's Mayo country, where the mayo is so smooth and creamy, it makes every bite better. Duke's Mayo. Look for the yellow lid.
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Producer Brian getting you guys through a beautiful Thursday afternoon. The only thing that can make this day better is giving the commercials a break. We're going to do that. 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

0: Hey there, it's Mark Hamilton, and all week we've got your tickets for Smashing Pumpkins, Sunday, November 1st at Moda. 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

The last time they played that song live was June 18th, 1988. Yes, 38 years ago for Depeche Mode 101. You probably have it on CD. That is People Are People here at 94.7. Producer Brian in with you. If you haven't done it yet, text the word TODAY, T-O-D-A-Y, to 971-717-0947 for your chance at Smashing Pumpkin tickets. That word again, TODAY. Text it in, 971-717-0947.